0: Let me hear that back.
1: From back in the day before he lost his damn mind, and that is according to a lot of people who used to work with him, Kanye West, Gold Digger. And that wraps up a 10 in a row at 7HOFM. Coming up, we've got Bebe Rexha giving a rehashing to Faithless. Now, I heard it, I thought this wasn't that long ago that Insomnia was released. Turns out 31 years. Yikes, if that doesn't make me feel old, I don't know what will. It's New Religion next at 7HOFM.
2: It's Will and Woody for the drive home.
3: What's the thing in your house that you need someone to get rid of if you are to die?
4: Right. Let's go to the anonymous caller.
5: My diary.
3: Oh, yeah.
5: I've got a pretty juicy secret in there. So me and my friend have been, like, best friends for so long. She found a boyfriend. I had the biggest crush on him, and we actually hooked up one night, and they're still together.
3: And you just hooked up once?
5: Yeah, we, like, decided to never speak about it again, and she doesn't know.
3: Yeah, yeah, go on, go on.
5: To be fair, I told her that I liked him first.
3: She's in the wrong. I agree. I agree. Way to flip so it, anonymous.
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6: 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We've read lots of comments. A bit like this one. I'm so done with scammers. We want you to know. We're on it. Optus's scam technology has blocked over

0: 7:18 PM with Ed Sheeran wrapping up another 10 in a row. The most music right across the weekend. That is A Little More. And it's Alan this afternoon, A Little Man. Coming up soon, we'll play music from Blue, Justin Bieber and the Cranberries. Next at 7:18 PM.
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I wanna run through the halls in high school. I wanna scream at the top of my lungs. 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Oh, I wish I wasn't Mr. Morino. I'm still into you. 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

7 Show FM with Shouse and Love Tonight. It's Sarah, Meek and Jono. There's lots of frost around this morning, so please take care of the roads and add a few extra minutes to your journey time. Turning into a beautiful sunny winter's day, though, with 12 degrees. But at the moment, we've got 3 in the city.

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